0: I want you, I need you, oh God. I need these beautiful things that I've got.
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0: Katy Perry and Teenage Dream. Now that we just got over the unofficial ending of summer, the big question is, when is our next three-day weekend? Well, the next one is going to be Columbus Day, October 10th through the 12th. And it falls on Monday, October 12th. So if your workplace doesn't observe Columbus Day, then the likely next three-day weekend will be Christmas weekend, Friday the 25th, obviously, which is Christmas, through Sunday the 27th.
1: 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They tell you to be afraid, to be scared, and they try to frighten you into

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0: When you hear your favorite songs on the radio, one after another, it's not coincidence or happenstance. It's strategically planned music programmed by real human beings. Why do we do it?
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0: Ella Langley in Choosin, Texas. That does it for me. I'm John Laurenti. As always, I'll leave you with this. The average person checks their phone 100 times a day and spends 5 hours looking at it. Have a good one.
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1: 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We're talking Toy Story 5. This is Taylor Swift. I knew it. I knew you.

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Yeah, man.

is Peter Cetera and The Glory of Love. I think we've all seen those drivers who just constantly switch lanes in traffic, weaving through cars, right? They're putting themselves and other drivers in danger for no good reason. According to the numbers, crime

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We guarantee that the next song you hear will be one of your favorites. You can bet on it. 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

Here's Miley Cyrus, although she would prefer to be known from now on simply by Miley. Just a one name for Miley. Miley and Flowers. We were

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That is Bret Michaels and Poison, Every Rose Has Its Thorn, a heartbreaking song based on a real-life breakup Bret Michaels went through. It was a long-distance breakup, happened to him while he was on the road. Ouch!

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